Nice shape in your face is Alicia Keys. Yikes, but I ain't tripping. This bigger fish is the real end. Relationships with one is the real comment. Sleeping on me like when it's the bill kick in. Pick a thug and it's over like they miss you, man. I be trying to make it better for your life. And you know I'm finna ask, so you know how to deny. You lay back and enjoy, don't you? But you know I got racks to put on it, don't you? And you're bad and you know it, don't you? She always say, boy, you know I don't want you, won't you? You bad and you know.

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0: 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From Steve Harvey in the morning to Gino J in the afternoon. 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

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The 102 Vibes of Summer is on. 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
2: The Ghost with the Most is coming to South Bend. 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This hilarious musical tells the story of Lydia Dietz, whose life changes when she meets a recently deceased couple and a demon with a thing for stripes. With an irreverent book, an astonishing set, and a score that's out of this netherworld, Beetlejuice is screamingly good fun.
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WUBU New Carlisle. It's the 102 vibes of summer. From Steve Harvey in the morning to Gino J in the afternoon. 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

0: What's up, baby? 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I got you.
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9: The Ghost with the Most is coming to South Bend. Don't miss Beetlejuice, June 19th through the 21st. This hilarious musical tells the story of Lydia Dietz, whose life changes when she meets a recently deceased couple and a demon with a thing for stripes. With an irreverent book, an astonishing set, and a score that's out of this netherworld, Beetlejuice is screamingly good.

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4: 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With an irreverent book, an astonishing set, and a score that's out of this netherworld, Beetlejuice is screamingly good fun.
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1: 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It's the 102 vibes of summer. From Steve Harvey in the morning to Gino J in the afternoon. 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

0: enjoy the 5-star meals, but you was with me for the Zaxby. Facts. Holding me down from the start. 21. I used to be broke, I was ashy. 21. I had we didn't tie the knot, but that's how life goes.
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0: hurt me by losing a game. When I told you at the beginning of the season, you'd feel the same. Now you're sitting at home, didn't want to be alone. Now you're glad that I'm with you, but I told you I was coming. You think the Rockets will be there next year, and you'll find out you'll be sitting in the same chair. Boy, it's over, June. It's over, June.
1: Do the talking part, baby.
0: Oh, you know, from time to time we come together and we just don't seem to understand. Put your hopes in these teams and fill them up with all your dreams and hopes for tomorrow. But now look at Junior, got his head in his hand. And now the song has turned into sorrow.
2: Aww.
0: Yeah. You thought you was gonna sit up here and just do me. You thought that I'd take it well.
1: Ooh, Steve Harvey Morning Show is a vibe, baby.
0: You know I'm not a good sport at all. Go to hell. Now I've got to try to hurt you. I'm not going to be fair.
1: Ignorant.
0: Now I'm gonna turn this song around and make it about your hair. Your hairline is gone like the Rockets is gone. Way back behind your ears is this song. Crying and watching you brushing your hair when I keep telling you Junior is no longer there.
1: Bye-bye. All right.
0: Bye-bye.
1: So long. All right. Congratulations.
0: I cut you deep, Junior.
3: Yeah, you did. Yeah, I swear to God, you did. You know, but I had to laugh.
0: You don't come for me, Junior.
1: Junior, you don't come for me.
3: Well, hold on. How you gonna use my song, too?
0: I'm versatile. You're lucky I ain't gonna get no Earth, Wind, and Fire. I'd destroy you.
1: Would you mind?
2: Can I love?
0: Boy.
1: You made reasons.
2: Okay.
1: All right.
2: Is this a versus battle?
1: I know.
2: I don't know.
4: It's over. No, if it is.
0: It's over.
1: Yes.
3: I know one thing. I ain't gonna say nothing about the Cavaliers no more.
1: You don't have to. They're at the house. They got in their mansions. They got in their Phantoms and drove to their mansions, Junior. You know that when they lose or win, that's what they do.
2: So back
1: well,
2: to
1: there
2: the
1: you
2: Knicks.
1: Go, guys. The Knicks. Yeah. What is Spike Lee gonna
3: Shout
1: wear?
3: Shout out to the Knicks.
1: That's the question. What will Spike Lee have on?
4: That should not be the question because that's hard to predict.
1: I know.
3: Them glasses for one. He will have them on for sure.
2: Orange and blue.
3: Blue. Uh-huh. One of them.
1: Uh-huh. All right, guys. We'll have more of the Steve Harvey Morning Show coming up right after this.
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1: Time now for a round of Would You Rather. Would you rather only shout, or would you rather only whisper when you talk?
2: Just howling all the time?
1: All the time. Whispering.
2: I'm telling you right now, that howling all the time ain't gonna be funny.
1: Right. I'd much rather whisper.
3: Whisper. Hollering.
1: Yeah.
2: I'd be tired of myself.
1: We holler a lot on this show, though. We do.
3: Yes, we do.
1: We do. All right.
2: Hard fish now. I can't believe it. Fish ain't biting.
1: What about if you're at church, Steve? What are you hollering at church?
2: The church say amen. You say amen.
3: It's too much, ain't it? Sound like a lot now.
1: All right, would you rather die in 20 years with no regrets, or would you rather live to be 100 years old with regrets? A lot of regrets.
4: I got regrets now.
1: So you want to live to be 100 then?
4: Give me that 100, man.
1: Yeah.
4: About no regrets.
1: Mm-hmm. Okay. Right. It's still your
4: made
1: life.
4: Me better.
1: Yeah, still your life. Hey,
3: man. It's your journey.
2: Yeah, I don't even care about my regrets once I get past them.
1: Yeah.
2: I don't really know why we call them regrets. They just memories at one point in time.
3: Well, I tell you right now, in my case, if I make it to 100 years old, I would have regrets. I said, y'all should have killed me 20 years ago. Should have did it. Too late, man.
0: Okay, Junior, you got deep on us.
3: Yeah, no. With them doctors, let a doctor tell you going to die at 11. You made it to 100. You going to be mad, too.
1: Would you rather have an unlimited supply of ice cream or ribs for the entire summer? Ice cream?
2: Ice cream, yeah. I need some shit.
3: Yeah, I want the
1: ribs.
4: You want the ribs. Yeah. You're just trying to kill yourself, man. You're just trying to.
3: I sure am. I am.
1: High blood pressure.
2: Based on some of your answers, I don't even see how you got past 11.
3: Yeah, I made it though. That's a scary part.
1: All right, while on vacation, would you rather skydive or snorkel?
4: You know we don't do that. You know we don't.
2: I'm gonna go on snorkel though,
4: and I need to do that.
2: I got a chance of getting back to the surface
1: if you snorkel.
2: Somebody see me. I got a chance.
1: Uh huh.
3: I know. I know.
2: I need them fins, I need them web gloves, and I need a vest.
1: Since 11. All right, guys.
2: He ain't no daredevil. He just beat 11, and what? Now he just whatever.
1: That's today's round of Would You Rather. Coming up, our last break of the day, and we'll close out the show with the one and only Steve Harvey. Right after this.
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4: 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My name is Dr. Redding, and I am your host. And I'm here with Nurse Kayla Harrison and Nurse Danette Williams. How are you guys doing today?
14: Hi, Dr. Redding.
15: Doing good. Can't complain, Dr. Redding.

0: others, and you know, share anything that you feel that would be helpful to the listeners.
1: I definitely feel like becoming a nurse was something that God put on me for my spirit. I've always tried to help people in any capacity that I can.

0: Learning how to be a nurse definitely gave me a deeper dive into how to be a healthier person myself. So the reward and the benefit of all those things that came with the skills was one of the reasons that I decided that that would be the best career choice for me.
1: I love that. That's awesome. What was your, like, particular path on becoming a nurse? Was it hard? Was the journey hard? And if so, what made it challenging?
0: Honestly, I kept trying to fight the calling. I remember when I was maybe 8 or 9, I had a great uncle who had open heart surgery, and he'd be asking me to help take care of him. And he's like, you should be a nurse. Like, you're really good at what you do. You should be a nurse.

0: was the right thing for me to do at that time.
1: Amen. God is good. Kayla, what was your journey like? Thank you, Danette.
2: So my journey started after I had my son at a young age. I had my son at 19. So
1: that's not really young.
2: Yeah, it was young for me. 19, I was still a baby. I didn't know what I wanted to do in life. I had just graduated high school. So I decided that I wanted to be a CNA. Went to CNA school. Back then, they were very, very strict. Like, we had to have white shoes, our hair certain way, makeup certain way. We couldn't, it was very strict. So, but the challenges of me not having a car, I took a bus to CNA school. It was only 5 weeks, but I still got there every day

school, but the school was like very confusing and it was big for me and it wasn't flexible for me at all with me being a single mom. So I decided to do the QMA class with Dr. Rating. She provided morning and evening.

0: of, you know, I remember sitting in class being a student as a nurse and someone hit my car while I was in class.
1: That was you?
0: Yeah.
1: Somebody, Kayla, somebody, are you serious? I forgot who that was.
0: Yeah, that somebody hit my car and we had a really big test that day.
1: Oh, wow.
0: And I was like, you know what? This is not going to defeat me and I'm going to get an A.
1: Amen.
0: I'm going to have a busted car when I get done, but I'm going to have, I'm going to

0: So that was kind of like the journey that I took. And I'm excited to have did that journey. Being a nurse is so beneficial right now. It is so nice.
1: I love it.
0: It's so much education and so much I'm learning. And I'm

different and everybody's journey is different. I didn't finish high school because I was a teen mom as well. So I actually ended up, a lot of people don't know this, but I quit. I quit my senior year.

equivalency. So it doesn't matter how you start this journey. What matters is how you finish. So everybody's story is different, but everybody's story is their own. And I love how you said that, because that's so profound, because everybody thinks that it's just such a perfect journey, and it's not. Mm-hmm. And the devil doesn't break into empty houses. So the fact that you were challenged throughout

0: But you definitely have to just keep pushing through. Mm-hmm. Each of those challenges is how much you want it, and you'll get out what you put into it.
1: Absolutely. Exactly. Exactly.
2: I definitely agree with that. Like, it's big. Big letters. You get what you want out of it.
1: Exactly.
2: Like, whatever you put into it, you're going to get what you want out of it.
1: I love it. I love it. Okay, so let me tell you one of my challenges. You guys are going to laugh, but as you know, I'm not young. I'm kind of old, a little bit. I'm not going to say old. Older. Yeah. But when I was going to nursing school, again, this was 26 years ago, and you guys, I'm not going to say you guys have it easier than we did, but I remember studying at the library and using the encyclopedia. There was no social media back then. There was no, what do you guys call them, apps?
2: Apps.
1: Or snaps, or whatever you call them. Like, they didn't have that back then. So we definitely had to look up stuff. We had to research stuff. We had a Brother typewriter that we used to use. When we got a floppy disk, I was telling one of the older nurses, one of my colleagues in Florida, I remember getting a floppy disk and a flash drive. And that was huge. I'm like, we're able to save our work now. What? Like that.
2: Yes.
1: But you guys have, as new nurses, so many resources and so much things available at your fingertips that would help you throughout your nursing career and throughout the nursing program. Is there something in nursing school, Kayla, that kind of helped make learning a little easier, other than the curriculum that we provide?

throughout the whole program, understanding how do I teach myself how to retain this information so that I can keep it in and so that I can learn from it. And once you figure that out, whatever your learning style is, you'll be able to successfully get through the program because you'll have the foundation to be able to understand how you learn and be able to communicate that in your work and to the instructor as well.

0: you retain information. There's three main types, which is visual. Mm-hmm. You learn by seeing. Auditory, you learn by hearing. And kinesthetic, which you learn through touch. So that's an excellent point, Kayla. I love it. What is your learning style?
1: Mine's is visual. So I had a lot of, like, YouTube videos, a lot of demonstrations that, like, when we did clinicals, I did a lot of hands-on work. I, like, became, like, the first person that wanted to do it because if I mess up, then I could fix it. And I could watch somebody else do it the right way over and over again instead of me being the last person to do it. And now everybody's waiting on me when I knew I wasn't comfortable with it. So the more comfortable you are with how you learn, the better you learn.
0: Perfect. I love that. Danette?
2: For me, I found out I'm a kinesthetic learner, so I definitely enjoyed the different clinical settings the ALR provided. I got a chance to see the role of an LPN in different avenues and areas to help me, like, navigate where I would want to see myself working.

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17: Welcome back to Community Connections. It's Jeanette, and I have Nurse Kayla in the DOC. We are going to talk about some of the positive things of nursing, some of the rewards, and talk about the financial change from the CNA level to the nurse level. I'm

0: The nurses do 12-hour shifts, which gives you a 3-day schedule, and you get 4 days off a week for you to spend more time with your family, to be able to spend some of that more resources, to have some enjoyment. I like the perks that you have the ability to still make a very good income, and then as well as have some fun in your life and have a lot of time as a parent with family. Kayla, would you agree that that's one of the things that you find rewarding out of the career?
1: Absolutely. I love just working 3 days a week, my 12-hour shifts, going home, being off every other weekend. Sometimes I don't have to work the weekend. Sometimes I don't have to work the holidays. It's just nice. It's nice to kind of get back to the normal things. And after nursing school, you know, I had to put some vacations off, so it's nice to get back to that. I have a vacation coming soon.
2: Nice. Where are you going?
1: Florida.
2: No, what part?
1: Miami.
2: Ooh, welcome to Miami.
1: I'm excited.
2: I love it.
1: Yeah.
2: I want to say, too, I remember when I was working as a nurse on the floor, I used to love power weekends. Have you ever worked power weekends? And night shift is my thing.
1: I worked power weekends during nursing school. I wouldn't do it again, Dr. Redding.
2: No,
1: I didn't. Nothing happens on the weekdays.
2: That's the point.
1: I lost all of my social life doing power weekends, going through nursing school.
2: Really?
1: So, yeah, I did. Like, every weekend I was at work.
2: Well, I guess it depends on.
1: But if you're doing night shift, you still got time.
2: Yeah. Oh, but you were doing power weekends, like, first and second?
1: Yes.
2: Yeah, so, see, that's torture.
1: Yeah.
0: I do, like, a blend right now. So I do power weekends, and then I work one night shift, and then one day shift throughout the week. So for me, I like the different challenges of, like, seeing my residents on all the different shifts. Mm-hmm. Like, I kind of feel like I know them a little more. It's like, I know what they do throughout the night. Yeah. I've seen them on evenings. And I feel like for me, it helps me better correlate with a doctor about certain needs or certain changes. So I like that challenge. Yeah.
2: That is awesome, though. I mean, so do you prefer one shift over the other?
0: Yeah, when I do pick up, I like to either pick up first shift because then I have the rest of the day to still enjoy what I want to do.
1: Yeah. I like
0: sleep, function, and then second would be third shift.
2: So. I love third shift. I'm telling you, best kept secret. And I was doing thirds as a nurse in nursing school. Mm-hmm. Well, as a CNA working as a nurse in nursing school. But yeah, because it was, you didn't have all the managers breathing down your throat, and there was a lot of downtime because the resident, that's the best kept secret, the residence was sleep, and they pay like, I don't know if they still do this, but they pay like, what is it called?
0: Shift differential.
2: And it was like $5 an hour more.
0: That's how I got through nursing school, is working completely nights and then committing my days to classes. And then my evenings, I kind of like slept in, but definitely found the benefit of being able to get a lot done with my downtime at work. So I definitely appreciated working nights.
2: Nice. I did too.
1: I couldn't work nights.
2: No.
1: I would get fired. I'm sleepy.
2: You sleep during the day, Kayla.
1: I can't do it.
2: No.
1: The sun's out.
2: Get blackout curtains.
1: I couldn't do it. I tried. I said, no, what? I'm going back to day shift.
0: But that's the beauty of this industry. Mm-hmm. It gives anybody the chance to work what they kind of want to work.
2: Exactly.
0: You have that ability to work overnight, if that's your choice. Work evenings if that's your choice, days. So that's another part of the reward of getting into the nursing field.
2: So let's do this, because I love doing this with my kids. Let's go around and say three things that you found as a benefit as a nurse so far. And I know you guys are still new to the nursing field and the career, but as a nurse, you want me to start or you guys want to start? I'll start. Okay. So as a nurse, my three benefits is taking care of other people. It's a cliche, but it's true. Like, I really love taking care of other people. Of course, the pay, I'm not going to lie and say it's not the pay. The pay is really good as a nurse. It is. And the flexibility of, like you said, creating your own schedule. So those are my top three. Who wants to take the lead on the next? Kayla?
0: I guess I'll go ahead since I know what mine
1: are. Yes.
0: My first one's going to be, I love the challenges. Sometimes I get those difficult patients, and then by the time I figure out how to help them the best, I feel so accomplished because it's like something that I almost thought we wouldn't get to. Mm-hmm. So I like that. I also enjoy the pay. You

0: if I need to transition into an office position, this would open the opportunity for that.
1: That's excellent.
2: My first one would definitely be helping people, taking care of people. It's in my nature to do. That's just me. The second thing would be the support that I get from other nurses from being a nurse. Like, it's almost like a gang. I'm just kidding. Just kidding. But it's
1: nursing
2: like,
1: gang.
2: It's a support. It's a lot of, you know, it's a lot of support. And I can go to any nurse in my building, whether they have an office job or if they're working on the floor, and they will help me. So I like that. All nurses don't eat their young.
1: I was just going to say that. Thank you, Kayla.
2: That's not. That's
1: a myth. That is a myth. It is. Because, and a lot of, I don't know why they started that. Some do. But there's a lot of nurses out there, like, that really support each other. Like, the camaraderie of nursing is insane. I love it. So I'm glad you said that.
3: Hold up. You know, let's go into that real quick, because I don't understand what that means. You know, what is that in detail? A lot of nurses don't eat their young. What does that mean? I don't get it. I don't get it, you know?
2: Well,
3: I mean, I kind of get it, like, maybe all nurses don't look down on the lower ones. I don't know if is that it or, you know, you have to kind of explain that a little bit. Because
2: I'm more of a new school. Dr. Rading could tell you the old school way, kind of the older way. But the new school way, a lot of the new grads that are coming out of school right now, they're having a hard time with the transitioning of jobs, because a lot of the seasoned nurses who have already been there 20, 30 years are not very friendly.
1: And don't really want to help.
2: And don't really want to help and teach.
1: Correct.
2: Yeah, it is a challenge.

0: they may or may not be more as willing to train us the right way to accomplish that.
1: Correct. Some nurses intentionally try to sabotage, but that's not the case for all, like for the most part. And that's a small percentage of nursing as a whole. But we, especially the newer generation of nurses, you guys really stick together. And I like it. It's that interdisciplinary team approach that helps with patient care. Because one nurse can't take care of everybody on the unit. I mean, they try, but...
2: And we can't all fail if we work together.
1: Correct. Absolutely. So. There's no I in team. Mm-hmm. So I think that's a myth. And thanks for asking, Gino, because some people don't know what that means. Is other professions like that?
3: You know what? I think all professions are like that, because anyone who's been on a job for so long and they see someone half their age coming up to do the same job that they're doing, they're going to feel a little intimidated. Mm-hmm. But you can feel intimidated, but it should encourage you to work even harder to be on their level. That's the way I look at it, but everyone doesn't look at it that way. You know what I'm saying? So,
1: I agree.
3: But I didn't understand it, so that's why you guys clarified it. So it is a game, just like she said. You know what I'm saying? Y'all ruthless game.
1: We are. Mm-hmm. We're deep in here. That's awesome. Also, there's another topic too that we talked about all the positives in nursing, and we don't want to talk about the negative because we're a positive group, you know, positive energy. I kind of want to touch real quick about mental health, and as nurses, it's really high burnout. It really is. And so how do we stay mentally healthy? Can I kind of share with what I do? So I always play with my inner child. That's the thing. Like, I encourage people to play with their inner child, talk to their inner child, and nurture. What I mean by that is we all have childhood history. Maybe some of us have childhood trauma, but you have to forgive yourself and you have to love yourself. And mental health, take care of yourself, guys. Take care of your health. I love going to the movies. That's my thing. I love traveling. That's my thing. Other people can't make you happy. You can't depend on other people. You depend on yourself. But Kayla and Danette, kind of share with the listeners, what do you do to stay mentally sound and mentally healthy, not to get burned out in your profession? And, you know, also as parents, we carry a lot of challenges. But what have you done?
2: Take days off. Do not disturb on
1: right.
2: my phone. Don't answer the door.
1: Right.
0: I like to go get massages, take some time for myself, work on my body, try to make myself feel better. Shopping is another one thing that I like, and I like to eat good food. Good food always makes me happy.
1: Awesome.
2: Shopping is terrible.
1: It's not.
2: It is for me.
1: Retail therapy is the bomb.
2: It is terrible. Well, nurses spend a lot of money, too.
1: We do. That's a reward. We deserve
2: spend a lot of money. Like, there should be a nurse.
0: It's a balance, though. It's like we work real hard, we see a lot, and then we have to feel better, so we spend the money.
1: We do. Yeah. Exactly. Well, I want to thank you guys so much for listening, and I want to thank Danette and Kayla for being my guests today. And you guys stay well and be blessed and have a great week.
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WUBU New Carlisle South Bend, the home of Steve Harvey in the morning, Deja Vu Middays, and Gino J Afternoons. 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Mix 102.3, Michiana's new home for R&B and old school.

checking out the weekend edition of the Deja Vu Show. We are off and running, and I am ready to party. How about you? Let's do this, Maine. Turn it up for the Hustler's Tips, the tea, the words of encouragement, and, of course, all of your favorite songs sounding a little something like this.

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1: 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What they talking about? 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
2: 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Baby, we go there. We really do. Matter of fact, I'm going to tell you how we were talking about this, that, and the other, and how you could chime in. 877-533-5288. 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
3: 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Would you date your friend's ex? Let's go and see what you had to say.
4: Hey, Jason. This is he out of New Jersey.
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4: 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I just wanted to be his honey. Ooh. So there you go. 25 years later, we're still married.
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1: 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Come on, boys and girls. We get busy! 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
1: It's time for knowledge is power. You know, on this show, you will be entertained and informed. And I was just recently learning about Charles Sumner. 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

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Just FYI. Meanwhile, we're dodging disease. According to what they're saying, so many people are losing out on sleep, namely our teens. Why? Because they have the phones in their hands after midnight. I've been guilty of falling asleep with the phone in my hand, and I'm nowhere near being a teen. I'm actually

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0: 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Deja Vu Show, and you know, it's all about taking everything one day at a time. Even processing my healing with this Bell's Palsy, I want it to happen immediately, but in real life, you gotta take it one day at a time. Yankee superstar Aaron Judge says, I take things one day at a time. I try to forget about what happened yesterday, and he's trying to live in the present. He says, I treat every day, get out there like it's opening day. Ah, I like that. Let's get out there like it's opening day. It's a fresh, clean slate, and let's live it to the fullest. Those are your words of encouragement.
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Did you hear people were fighting at a kindergarten graduation? 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And I'll tell you something else that happened at a kindergarten graduation. When I spill that tea, coming up in a minute.

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WUBU New Carlisle South Bend, the home of Steve Harvey in the morning, Deja Vu Middays, and Gino J Afternoons. 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

empowering you through your busy day with a little positive vibes. 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

so much and touched her so much, she was able to walk into her office with confidence, and she has not looked back. You never know how you can impact someone's life just by sharing a kind compliment, some kind words. That's why I'm always imploring you to look out for your community, even in the smallest way. 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Hey, that's all for me, Deja Vu. 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And to all of my Black, White, Asian, Latino, Indigenous, and biracial butterflies.

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1: 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It's the 102 Vibes of Summer. From Steve Harvey in the morning to Gino J in the afternoon. 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

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The 102 Vibes of Summer is on. 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

0: 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The 102 vibes of summer is on. 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The new mix, 102.3. Michiana's home for R&B and old school.
1: Yeah, ladies, I know you're tired of the same old thing. 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Come on.

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Yeah. 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